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I feel like so many people get smart speakers as a gift. 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
1: What are the top cocktails going to be this summer? It is McCabe. Bartenders in this new survey say Paloma, spritzes, and passion fruit margaritas are the big things this summer.

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It's McKay if you want to know what's up around Madtown. 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

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Yeah, they're Madison's number one morning show to wake up with. Be a part of it every weekday morning starting at 5 on Z104.

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It's McCabe, whether you're working out, working hard, driving around. Thank you for making Z104 a part of it. Have us on in the car, but and on the iHeart app too. 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

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We're the new hit list. I love that One Republic still post vlogs. They just posted their China tour vlog yesterday. Here's Need Your Love now.

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1: 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It's the new hit list. I'm Crystal Rosas. We're all congratulating Zara Larsson. She is officially an independent artist after years of working with labels. She says a lot of them are trying to pick her up.

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1: 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So good. 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
1: More coming up for you. Raher on the new hit list. I'm back tomorrow night till then. At like Crystal Rosas, Alex Warren saying AI is replacing us. I'd love to see AI pull an ear off the Grammys. Here's

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It's Rach. And if you want to know what's up around Madtown, Krista is always out and about. 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
1: Let's get to it. Don't go far because we got Huntrix, Zara Larsson, Justin Bieber on the way. 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
1: Today's the day, Swifties. We get to hear Taylor's new song in the new Toy Story 5, which hits theaters today. 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

And this town's lost its faith. Our colors will fade eventually. So if our time is running out, day after day, we'll make the mundane a masterpiece. Oh my, my, oh my, my love. I take one look at you, you're taking me out.

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1: And good morning, Ashley. Why are you up so early? What are you doing?
2: I have a bit of a problem.
1: Okay, what do you have as a problem, Ashley? Tell us. Let us help you.
2: So, I'm in a wedding in about 4 weeks. Mm-hmm. And I left my bridesmaid's dress out on my dresser to remind myself I needed to take it to the tailor to get hemmed. So, I went to work. I left for work. I work about an hour and a half away from my house, so I have no chance of getting back home really quick.
1: What happened?
2: I got to work, and I log into our living room camera just to check on our dog like I normally do.
3: Oh.
2: And I see something on the living room floor. So I'm listening to the camera, kind of trying to figure out where she's coming from. And I zoom in, and I realize that she got a hold of my bridesmaid's dress.
1: Ooh. What do you mean she got a hold of it? No, what does that mean? She got a hold of your bridesmaid dress?
2: So basically, she took it off of my dresser, carried it down the stairs into the living room, and started playing with it like it was a toy.
1: Aw, that's so cute.
3: No, that's not cute.
1: It's adorable.
3: No.
1: What's your dog's name?
2: My dog's name is Rogue.
1: Oh, Rogue.
3: Oh, see, there you go. So what does it look like now?
2: Not a dress anymore.
1: Oh. Well, you did say you have 4 weeks. Is that enough time to get it together? I mean, it's going to be costly, but you're the bridesmaid. You're expected to be there with that dress on, right?
2: Yep.

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1: Maroon 5's first single in nearly a year, Heroin, is making a fittingly heroic climb towards number one on the next American Top 40. The biggest of the week, while Bruno and Olivia Dean will be back at it again. AT40, who's going to get to the top? We'll see you there.

0: Madison's number one hit music station, Z104. Father's Day is this weekend, isn't it?
1: Yes.
0: Okay. Thank you for listening to us. Sissy's got plans for Father's Day.
1: Well, I have an interesting idea for Michael. And maybe y'all want to do it too.
0: We'll get it.

0: 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Now, Father's Day coming up this Sunday, and I guess you go to your, if you are married, you go to your husband's and you say, what do you want? Is that how it works?
1: Yeah. And Michael said, all I want to do is watch the World Cup all day long. So I looked it up and there's 4 games on Sunday.
0: Yeah.
1: So I'm going to be kind of cute with it.
2: So many hours of watching soccer.
1: From 9 a.m.
0: That's what he wants.
1: Yes, this is what he wants. Let him have it.
0: He probably doesn't care if anybody's around.
1: The 9 a.m. game is Spain versus Saudi Arabia. And so what I'm going to do is I'm going to theme food for every single game. For that game, we can do like churros or hot chocolate or coffee for him and just kind of like get it going.
0: What about paella?
1: Well, it's 9 a.m.
0: Get over yourselves. It's not 9 a.m. in Spain.

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1: Check it out. Taylor was inducted into the Songwriters Hall of Fame last week and looked very into the performance of this guy. Not holding back any enthusiasm. It's obvious anybody would do the same, seeing Sober live. Number 3, it's Homewrecker.

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Z104, iHeart Radio, New Music Friday. Sharing a song to remind Americans we are not as divided as we're often led to believe. From Trevor Jackson and Cimino, this is Gotta Be Us.

Z104. All right. It's confusing to figure out what's playing where, what's new, what's out, what's streaming, what's good. We'll tell you what's on our radar of our weekend watch list next. I'm going

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0: Sisney, what do you got on your weekend watch list?
3: Oh, yeah. We're going to go see Toy Story 5 in theaters today. I got my tickets a month ago. We're going as a whole family. And then I spread the word with my friends. So now we have like two full rows of all of us going to see this movie. And then Toy Story 5, if you don't know the plot, the toys have a major threat. They are now, now it's basically between traditional toys and electronic devices.
0: Tanya, what's in your weekend watch list?
4: Mine is also in theaters today, and it's very exciting because it's my best friend's fiance's directorial debut. It's Girls Like Girls, the movie. And so this was a song that she created 10 years ago. It became a music video, then a book, and now it's a feature film. It's a coming of age story of the lead girl. Her name's Coley, and it's her finding her first love. And it's very special because it's Pride Month.

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1: Yeah. 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

It is definitely a spectacular weekend to kick off Father's Day. How's it going? It's Chris. Are you ready to do this? Because I am. Ooh, it's gorgeous outside in Z104.

0: All right, this is your last opportunity. Yes, it is all about getting you in to win to see Posty at Summerfest. So how can you get in to win this bad boy? 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Then I need you to set your preset to Z104 as your number one go-to. 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

Well, here's a little tea I want to spill when it comes to the Windy City of Illinois on Z104. It looks like there's a bill before state legislators that could make the state the first to ban the use of smart glasses by people behind the wheel of a car. It looks to expand the term electronic device under this law. Other states have proposed the prohibition of head-mounted portable electronic devices, but none of those proposals have reached the floor of the Senate

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Listen, if you've been on TikTok lately, you've probably seen that Gen Z has a new wellness challenge. They're raw dogging boredom. As the name suggests, this new trend is when you allot a specific amount of time to just sitting alone.

Oh my gosh, I love the Killers. Somebody told me that we're all about getting you hooked up to Summerfest. Speaking of, Post Malone still up for grabs. 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

Well, if you're looking for some family fun, especially to kick off Father's Day weekend, you need to head on over to the Madison Mallards. They are definitely doing their thing tonight. Don't miss out. Have a great time right here on Z104.

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Tour Boys, Somber, back to friends right here on Z104. Well, the kickoff, Father's Day weekend, say hello to the Monroe Balloon and Bands Festival. It's going on today through tomorrow. Check it out and have some fun.

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0: 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Sharing a song to remind Americans we are not as divided as we're often led to believe. From Trevor Jackson and Cimino, this is Gotta Be Us.

Give It Up, a brand new song by Trevor Jackson and Smino. It's called Gotta Be Us. This song is not only a song about love, but about movement, celebrating 250 years.

Well, if you're never kind of sure if you're buying, produce that is not that great for you because of pesticides, well, experts are saying you definitely want to buy organic when it comes to berries, leafy greens, apples and grapes, potatoes, and oats on Z104.

Happy Father's Day weekend. It is Krista on Z104. What a fabulous time to share your time with your dad. So much love to be given out. Our protectors, our teachers, the ones that we just love to get hugs from. Have a fabulous time. There's so much greatness to be had.

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8: It's been a beautiful Friday. A few isolated rain showers are possible as we head into this evening. A couple of stronger storms off to our northwest, but most of our rainfall will stay nice and light. Tomorrow, sunshine comes back out and takes us into the mid-70s. With your 27 storm track forecast, I'm meteorologist Seba Hippus.
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Well, here's a crazy story on Z104. Japan is looking into what some are calling an ice cream cartel. This past Tuesday, the country's Fair Trade Commission raided six big frozen dessert makers, suspecting they teamed up to push prices higher. Please don't

Z104, happy Juneteenth day, everyone. It's Krista on Z104. I hope you're enjoying the time and honoring such an important event.

Well, everybody is definitely talking about Summerfest. Get all the hookups right here from Z104. Yeah, because we love you that much, right? Yes, we do.

0: Loving on you, Taylor. I knew it. I knew you on Z104. Well, I knew that you were like itching for some juicy gossip. And of course, Danielle from the Elvis Duran Morning Show is here to produce. Here she is, Z104.
1: 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Let's get all the tea in Hollywood on The Danielle Report. 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
2: So the new Spider-Man Brand New Day trailer is out, and you know it includes appearances from the Hulk and Punisher and the villain Scorpion. And the movie hits theaters July 31st. What else is here? The popcorn buckets. You know how much I love a good collector popcorn bucket. Each theater chain has its own design. So if you want to get your hands on all of them, you're going to have to go to all the theaters. But if you just want a specific one, Google and see where you can get it. Robert Irwin revealed that he lives in the middle of it all at the Australian Zoo. He says, my alarm clock in the morning goes off and it's the tigers next door roaring. He also joked that visitors could watch him have coffee through a little fence up and the glass. How crazy is that? So maybe next time, look for a spotting if you're ever at the Australian Zoo. And the buzz in Hollywood is that Toy Story 5, the song from Taylor Swift, I Knew It, I Knew You, is worthy of an Academy Award nomination for Best Original Song. So we will see if that happens. That's my Danielle Report. I hope you have a fantastic day. We'll see you tomorrow.
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And we all just want to be next to our dads on Father's Day weekend. Enjoy it. Z104. Let me talk to him. Let me talk to him. Let it rain.

is number one for new music. It's right here on Z104. Wow, gosh, how was your work day? You're like, do we really want to discuss that? Not really. It's time. It's over. Relax. Enjoy. Turn it up now with Calm Down. Never say that to a woman, by the way.

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2: All right, Garrett, what do you have for us today?
3: So Amy wants to play a phone tap on her dad, Robert. Now, dad thinks Amy's been working at a summer job for the last few weeks. So she thought, hey, now would be a good time to play a phone tap on him. Why don't we call dad as the principal from summer school saying, hey, your daughter hasn't been attending summer school. Where is she?
2: Oh, God. All right, let's see what happens.
4: Hello.
2: Phone tap.
5: Hi, I'm looking for Robert Flaudner.
4: Speaking.
5: Hi, my name is George Feeney. I am one of the assistant principals at Zero Academy.
4: Yep.
5: We haven't seen Amy, so we just wanted to make sure that you guys are okay. She's okay.
4: You said you haven't seen Amy?
5: Yes, she was supposed to report about 3 weeks ago. We haven't seen her, and we're just wondering if she would like to attend senior year this coming year.
4: She's not going to summer school. She's working.
5: She did fail biology, causing her to go to summer school this year in order to...
4: She didn't tell me that she failed any classes. She said that everything was fine.
5: Oh, boy. Wow. All right, most importantly, she's okay, though, right?
4: Yeah, everything's... Well, she's not going to be okay after I talk to her, from what I'm telling you right now. Hey, shut up over there. What she's telling her right now is that she was working and then nothing was part of school. Like, you know, is there any way she can make this up? Is she just failed already? Or
5: the final is coming up within the next week, and I mean, she can take it, but...
4: No sense of responsibility, man. Put that down. I'll do it later. I'm coming back. Let me take care of this phone call.
5: Sir, I see that you're busy, and, you know, your daughter's education is just as important to me right now. So do you believe that she'll be here? Or?
4: Oh, she'll be there. She'll be there.
5: Great. So we will see you bright and early tomorrow.
4: She'll be there if I have to drive her there myself.
5: All right, Amy, I just hung up on
6: him. Oh, my God.
5: Let's call your dad back in like a couple minutes and just act like you have no idea what's going on.
6: I can do a three-way call. I'll do a three-way call from my phone. You can hear it.
5: Do that, and I'll just sit back and record it from here, okay?
6: Okay.
4: When you're failing, what is going on?
6: Dad, hey, don't worry about it.
4: How are you going to tell me not to worry about it? How are you going to tell me you're going to fail out of school? You're supposed to be the smart one here. You want to work construction with me? Is that what you want to do? What the hell are you doing with yourself?
6: Wait, hold on 1 second.
4: God, what do you mean, hold on 1 second? I don't want to hold on. Why are you not going to school?

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0: to CBS this Saturday. Three-time Big 3 MVP ISO Joe Johnson and the reloaded Detroit Amps battle two-time Big 3 championship coach Steven Jackson's DMV trilogy, followed by Big 3's most intense rivalry. Defending champions Miami 305 and Michael Beasley chasing his third straight MVP take on Dwight Howard, coach Nick Young, and the LA Riot. 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
8: It's been a beautiful Friday. A few isolated rain showers are possible as we head into this evening. A couple of stronger storms off to our northwest, but most of our rainfall will stay nice and light. Tomorrow, sunshine comes back out and takes us into the mid-70s. With your 27 storm track forecast, I'm meteorologist Emma Hippis.
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16: 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The U.S.'s final group stage game is Thursday night against Turkey in Los Angeles. Australia also returns to action Thursday to play Paraguay.
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104. 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